0: How you doing? You feel alright?
1: Rockens historia. Rob Halford om att bli kallad Metal God.
2: Got a trademark on Metal God. 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I always say that, like,

0: 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It's such a beautiful language because it gets in your ears. 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

0: me now, I'm going down. 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
1: We came from a real northern English working class background. You just know that you're either going to become a soccer player, a musician or a bank robber.
0: Efter ett namnbyte och experimenterande av olika sound

0: album, Hysteria.
1: We never wanted to be part of the cliche, you know, and we've always, in fairness, fell between two stools in reputation and in music.
0: I år är det 50 år sedan de bildade

0: utvecklats.
1: What happened was there was a very long hiatus between the shows that happened in 79, 80 and 81 and when we started touring again, which was in September 2010. So I started to work on a new production sort of in October, November 2009. And when I started, in my mind, I thought I can only really do this if I reinvent the show to suit who I am now. I.e. the show back in 1979 was very much the product, as you say, of an angry, almost but not quite middle-aged man, you know, who'd been through problems with relationships and women, but there's some political content. But I was determined now to focus much more on the politics and much less on the personal narrative, which is what we did. And we spent many months, nearly 10 months, preparing all the visuals and the way the show would work.

0: Efter att Larry Mullen 1976 haft audition i sitt egna kök bildades ett band som först fick namnet Feedback.
1: We grew out of the whole punk idea, which was anyone can be in a band, anyone can get together and write some songs and go out there and do it.
0: Medlemmarna som

0: Mick Jagger om att skriva låtar.
1: 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Being a home, you know, and sort of humming to yourself and playing with like five people. Because all the riffs that you play become different. And they get turned around, the beat changes. So you discover that this works and this doesn't work, and you make this up and put this together. And then you come out with...

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1: We came from a real northern English working class background. You just know that you're either going to become a soccer player, a musician or a bank robber.
0: Efter ett namnbyte och experimenterande av olika sound fick

0: album, Hysteria.
1: We never wanted to be part of the cliche, you know, and we've always, in fairness, felt between two stools in reputation and in music.
0: I år är det 50

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1: 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I don't think we stopped. It was, you know, maybe 6 months off and then back into the studio and then a tour and a few months off. So it was like 22 years non-stop.

0: Efter att Larry Mullen 1976 haft audition i sitt egna kök bildades ett band som först fick namnet Feedback.
1: We grew out of the whole punk idea, which was anyone can be in a band, anyone can get together and write some songs and go out there and do it.
0: Medlemmarna som Mullen tagit in i den

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0: Medlemmarna som Mullen tagit in i den nystartade band

0: De bildades i stålverkens Sheffield under namnet Atomic Mass.
1: We came from a real northern English working class background. You just know that you're either going to become a soccer player, a musician or a bank robber.
0: Efter ett namnbyte och experimenterande av olika sound

0: album, Hysteria.
1: We never wanted to be part of the cliche, you know, and we've always, in fairness, felt between two stools in reputation and in music.
0: Ni år är det 50.

0: Freddie Mercury om att skriva låtar.
1: I like to capture a song very quickly so that it's fresh and then you can work on it afterwards. But I mean, I hate sort of trying to write a song and if it's not coming, oh come on, let's try this. It either comes quickly and then you have it, you know, like the basic skeleton, and then I say yes, we have a song, and now then we can start putting in all the clever bits.

0: Brian Johnson om att jobba hårt.
1: We'd been playing since Back in Black. 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It was, you know, maybe 6 months off and then back into the studio and then a tour. And a few months off. So it was like 22 years non-stop.

0: rocken är.
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0: Det bästa från 70, 80 och 90-talen. 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

0: att Larry Mullen 1976 haft audition i sitt egna kök bildades ett band som först fick namnet Feedback.
1: That's really the story of you too. We just decided that this is what we wanted to do.
0: Och i år firar de 50 år som band.

0: annan och konstellationer i 70-talets början bildades bandet i Florida 1976.
1: So many different kinds of music were just sort of lumped in under this term rock.
0: Deras

0: Äntligen låter mest. What's everyone up to out there? Sommaren låter bäst.
1: This is Keith Richards.
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we got together and we still remain together, first and foremost because we like playing music. We like the music we play. It is an accident, I swear this, that it is also pleasing to a vast number of people. It's a continuing source of amusement and pleasure to me. This happens. But I write songs to please myself, and the band plays to please itself. 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
1: We came from a real northern English working class background. You just know that you're either going to become a soccer player, a musician or a bank robber.
0: Efter ett namnbyte och experimenterande av olika sound.

0: album, Hysteria.
1: We never wanted to be part of the cliche, you know, and we've always, in fairness, fell between two stools in reputation and in music.
0: I år är det 50

0: annan och konstellationer i 70-talets början bildades bandet i Florida 1976.
1: So many different kinds of music were just sort of lumped in under this term rock.

0: Brian Johnson om att jobba hårt.
1: 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I don't think we stopped. It was, you know, maybe 6 months off and then back into the studio room and then a tour. And a few months off. So it was like 22 years non-stop.

0: champagne.
1: I would have loved to have been a musician full-time from day one, but it just never worked out that way. I think a lot of musicians would be familiar with the whole thing and trying and failing and all the rest of it. You just got to keep bashing your head against it. And you try and you try and you try. 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The ones that continue going on trying to start them are the ones that will eventually get there, because they're the ones that have got the willpower and that obsession. 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
1: We grew out of the whole punk idea, which was anyone can be in a band, anyone can get together and write some songs and go out there and do it.
0: Medlemmarna som Mullen tagit in i den nystartade

my part is the fact that Black Sabbath wasn't a band that was created by some big Darth Maul guy. That we were four guys who said, let's have a go, we have a dream, and it came true beyond our wildest expectations.

0: ombildades i stålverkens Sheffield under namnet Atomic Mass.
1: We came from a real northern English working class background. You just know that you're either going to become a soccer player, a musician or a bank robber.
0: Efter ett namnbyte och experimenterande av olika sound fick de

0: album, Hysteria.
1: We never wanted to be part of the cliche, you know, and we've always, in fairness, felt between two stools in reputation and in music.
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4: Hey, this is Steven Tyler from Aerosmith.

is the fact that Black Sabbath wasn't a band that was created by some big Bart Mogul guy. That with four guys, let's have a go, have a dream, and it came true beyond our wildest expectations.

0: Pannan och konstellationer i 70-talets början bildades bandet i Florida 1976.
1: So many different kinds of music were just sort of lumped in under this term rock.
0: Deras

0: utvecklas.
1: What happened was there was a very long hiatus between the shows that happened in 79, 80 and 81 and when we started touring again, which was in September 2010. So I started to work on a new production sort of in October, November 2009. And when I started, in my mind, I thought I can only really do this if I reinvent the show to suit who I am now. I.e. the show back in 1979 was very much the product, as you say, of an angry, almost but not quite middle-aged man, you know, who'd been through problems with relationships and women, but there's some political content, but I was determined now to focus much more on the politics and much less on the personal narrative, which is what we did, and we spent many months, nearly 10 months, preparing all the visuals and the way the show would work.

0: De bildades i stålverkens Sheffield under namnet Atomic Mass.
1: We came from a real northern English working class background. You just know that you're either going to become a soccer player, a musician or a bank robber.
0: Efter ett namnbyte och experimenterande av olika sound.

0: album, Hysteria.
1: We never wanted to be part of the cliche, you know, and we've always, in fairness, felt between two stools in reputation and in music.
0: I år är det 50.

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1: It's very different when you're playing on your own, being in a home, you know, and the sort of humming yourself and playing with like five people. Because all the riffs that you play become different. And they get turned around, the beat changes. So it's go with it, this works and this doesn't work, and you make this up and put this together. And then you come out with what you've written, which may or may not work, or you may

0: 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Are you ready? Sommaren låter bäst.
1: Hey, this is Joe Perry from Aerosmith.
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3: 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Have a great summer.